0: You go ahead.
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0: I'm sitting here.
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0: 1930 to me at that location. 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I thought it was 1930, but they left a little early.
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0: Got it.

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1: Go ahead.
0: I've got a caller that stopped on 90 between the Wells exit and the crash, wondering if there's a way they can turn around and get off 90 at the Wells and follow the detour that we've made. Somewhere.

0: Medical, 1400 Monks Avenue, apartment 418, Highland Hill South, 2903-3100. College-age female. She's thrown up twice, has severe stomach cramps, breathing okay. Door will be open. 1400 Monks Avenue, apartment 418. Justice Center, clear, 1909.
1: 2978, 2800 North Albert, please.

0: dispatch to a 100 car.
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0: 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He said a bunch of people are starting to get out of their vehicles and trying to turn around on the to go the wrong way.
1: Deal with this.
0: Sorry.

0: How far out is TJD?
1: We are in route. We are currently at the 125.
0: So far, when you get here, there's a turnaround you can take just prior to the crash scene. You can come wrong way for a short distance. I want to get this trailer cleared off, at least to the shoulder, so we can get the roadway back open right away, please.

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0: 4507 has portable 32, partner has 16. Good morning.
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1: Go ahead.
0: Just information, that vehicle was last seen westbound on 101st Street from 75.
1: 10-4.

0: myself and 310 are out.
1: Over. Dale, address for the suspect is?
0: Yeah, that was what's in the call.
1: Yes, that's the address of the suspect. And her address is, the RP's is East Iowa.

0: 134, 113. We're going to be opening up the left line.
1: Yeah, we're waiting up like it say so.
0: We're going to get the squad moved quick, and then I'll let you know.
1: 10-4.

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1: Or want us to go now or not yet?
0: You can open it up now.

responding to the caller. He is breathing. He's going to be in his mid-20s. No obvious injury or bleeding from anywhere. State Highway 22 at County Road 26, currently not responding to the caller. Justice Center clear at 1929.

0: 674, Romeo Juliet.
1: 674.
0: We've opened the left lane, westbound 90.
2: Priority 2 at State Highway 22 and 227th Street in Mankato. Again, priority 2 for State Highway 22 and 227th Street in Mankato.
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0: 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Abbott Northwestern, may I for St. Mary's Interfacility Flight Request, send your care Rice Memorial to Abbott Northwestern.
1: Thank you, room 6 and 1. 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

0: 125 dispatch, Minnesota 45, my number.
1: Can I open up the ramp on 22 going on to I-90 eastbound, westbound?
2: 10-4, you're good to open it up.
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1: And 6-1 is going to be under route 410 South Road. 7 route.
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0: I know you guys did close out your call at Riverfront Hy-Vee and you weren't planning on going, but Mio did call back. They're stating that they're hoping Fire will, I guess, go in route. They are needing a driver.
1: Which lane is open, left lane or right lane?
2: Left lane's open.
1: Copy.
0: Copy, thank you.
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4: Is there a crush down? Crush truck down for us?
1: 10-4.
5: Apartment 5107. 42901, 3134, female requesting an ambulance for left arm pain. BP 199 over 94, this is a resident. 708 Mound Avenue. Just in our 1938.

0: 4546-60, respond on VE5 for a medical mutual aid response in the city of Mankato at Ecumen Aslan Living, 708 Mound Avenue, room number 5107. They have a female that is requesting an ambulance due to left arm pain. 708 Mound Avenue, room number 5107, mutual aid request. Respond on VE5, Justice Center, clear at 1939.
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1: Do you have an extra car?
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0: You're bringing the crush truck up there, so me and Vinny can stay if you want to go. I don't know what he's having you do up there.
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1: And back pain. Vital signs are as follows. 66 heart rate, blood pressure is 160 over 70, SpO2 is 96% on room air. We have given 50 micrograms of fentanyl at 1925 IV and 15 milligrams of Toradol IM and 4 milligrams of Zofran IV. We'll be at your facility in about 5 minutes. Any questions?
0: You guys are able to cancel per mail. Our notes are updated for the crash.
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3: Been out with a 28-year-old female. Chief complaint of upper abdominal pain for 2 days, worse today. 2 episodes of MSS today, as well as nausea. 4 milligrams of ODT Zofran administered. Right now, heart rate in the 120s.

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0: We're after your physical is a 51-year-old male. Did recently have a 5-day bender. Is currently experiencing alcoholic withdrawals. Is below a 0.25 on PVs, PVT. Fairly stable at this time. Heart rate of 94. Blood pressure 150 over 95. SpO2 95. Currently nauseous and vomiting. And Stacy feels like he's going to die. ETA of approximately 4 minutes. Any questions?
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0: 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Are either of you going to be clearing soon?
1: Dispatch is 683. We'll be clearing about a minute. You can drop that call on us.
0: Understood. It's not priority one. Did TJD take the vehicle? Is you still out there?
2: I think they just checked it over.
3: 10-4, the victim is wondering if someone can grab a bag of clothes out of there and bring it to the ER at some point.

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1: 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It's like a duffel bag or what?
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2: On 84, we were just next to them. 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
2: 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And it's Rosa Place 1?
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0: Can you let the jail know they're going to have to make room for a 14-year-old juvenile? 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
1: 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I'm going to be looking for the other party involved in this.
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1: I'm so sorry. I'm covering first one. 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

0: Day 4, I have an update when you're ready. You're en route. Routine for an 88-year-old female, conscious and breathing. Had a new onset of sudden leg weakness, triggering a ground level fall a couple of minutes ago. There is no bleeding. She is responding normally. She did state that her knee is possibly injured. No obvious deformity, and still on the ground. Continue routine.
1: Here to my desk, and I'll deal with it tomorrow.
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2: Two calls waiting for you. The civil's probably nothing. 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And the animal complaint I just sent you.
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Nicola County Sheriff's Office, New St. Peter Fire. You are needed for an undefined signal from an alarm system at 1900 West Jefferson Avenue. That will be the Minnesota School Board. Please respond on NC3 for an undefined signal coming from the fire alarm system at 1900 West Jefferson Avenue for the Minnesota School Board Association. Nicola County Clear, 2031.

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1: Andrew, go ahead.
0: Good evening, Mankato 692. It's about 4 minutes out from your facility. I've got an 8-year-old female coming in from Effingham Impact Zone. It sounds like she was complaining of left shoulder blade down her left arm pain. No testing, no shortness of breath, no difficulty breathing. It sounds like this has been on and off for the last 2 days or so. Fairly reproducible with range of motion and palpation. Vitally stable, slightly hypertensive with a history of the same. I did give the patient 25 mics of fentanyl, and she is reporting some improvement in that pain. Any questions?
1: 3131.
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0: I have a male party in the area of 714 South Main that is shooting a BB gun in the backyard at wildlife. And we'll call that you're on.
1: Still at the complainant's address. I'll put this on hold for a second. We'll deal with the other one.

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0: in this animal complaint, can you just put in the log that the dog is at 306 East 4th Street? And you can just unassign that one and give me that weapon as well.
1: Whatever. I'm talking to 319 also.
0: 10-4. Might have to drive in.
2: You want me to go grab 319, 310?
0: Yeah, if you can, that'd be great.
3: Scott, everything seems to be normal in the past.

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2: 310 dispatch. 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
1: Can you just repeat the name?
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2: Showing normal. Just contacted the building maintenance person. He's going to follow up with Jeff Mitchell.
1: 10-4, thank you.
3: Dispatch, I have a call for service, but my stuff on the traffic stop 2 weeks ago.
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1: 310, dispatcher, I'll be clear of that one. I'll be on the animal complaint.
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0: I'm CHS Mankato from Mayo 684. Patient report. En route with a to complain of a ground level fall. Said that her legs just got weak and kind of gave out. Did not hit her head. No loss of consciousness. No blood thinners. Chief complaint is just some numbness in both legs. Denies any pain. Vitals are pulse 74. Blood pressure 115 over 69. O2 94% on room air. ET about 30 seconds. Any questions?
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0: 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Westbound 990 from the 13 Laverne area. Silver Ford Edge pulling a trailer with sparks coming off of the trailer chains. Again, westbound 990 from the 13 information 2105.
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0: I'm the Chevrolet Mystery Clearing Door. Are you guys still on it, Patriot Drive?
1: 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Thank you.
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Minnesota Ambulance. 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

0: Marshall 2320 Parish for the deer in the lane. East on 90, east of Worthington. Caller was unsure of exact location, but it is in the lane of traffic.
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0: I'll start calling Safety Brown. The address of this domestic? Patrol, it'll be 1519 South Payne. Is that P-A-Y-N-E? 10-4.
1: It'll be Payne Street, though.
0: Copy. Any weapons you want off? Thank you.

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0: Good evening. 15 to 20 minutes from your facility with an alert and oriented, very talkative 7-year-old coming to you from a private residence in Minnesota Lake where he lives with his caregiver. For the caregiver, he had his tonsils removed last Friday, so six, almost 7 days ago. Apparently earlier today, he started bleeding from the tonsils or from the mouth. He was seen in your ED, sounds like was discharged and just got home at about 2200 right before they called us. For the caregiver, he was starting to bleed again. He has not had any emesis or anything bloody in his entirety of his time with us. Unable to get a blood pressure because he's not willing to sit still or stop talking for us for that long. Heart rate's been running anywhere from the 80s to 90s. He's sat somewhere around 95% on room air. Any questions?
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1: Patient's initial, please.
0: L.S.
1: It is a direct admit for 5810-5810. What is your ETA?
0: About 15 minutes.

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Deputy's outside at Fibri requesting your assistance with lights to get it cleaned up. He's going to be westbound at the 45.

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1: Copy.
2: 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Deputy has that handled now. You can 22 again.
3: Yeah, well, thank you.

0: 1-3-4-6. I just saw your call. I didn't realize it was assigned to a call. I'll head there.
1: I just made it. I was going to do some digging before I radioed it out.
0: That's all. Thank you. I'll head that way.

0: That's all. How does that call, though? I know, Ty.
1: All right. Wisconsin 29 that we won't extradite.
0: 10-4.

Afternoon, Joe. Is one back from work?

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1: Yep, that's okay. Thank you.

0: 130 and 134. He started headed towards the house right next to Rose Doyle.
1: The house next to who?
0: Rose Doyle. It's about two blocks in front of us on the left.
1: I think it's 40 Main Street.

0: Can you run that mail for probation and condition?
1: Current.
0: Silver?
1: Welfare changes, you final?
0: Negative.
2: To Soto Rescue. You are needed for a medical. 541 South Ridgewood Street, apartment 11, for a male party having trouble breathing on oxygen.

23-year-old female. Sounds like she was admitted at your hospital for the last 2 weeks and went home today. Was on oxygen at home primarily, and tonight she experienced nosebleed and hasn't been able to use her oxygen at home. So we have her on a non-rebreather right now, about 10 to 15. Got her oxygen up to 95 with that. She was sitting at 70 when we first got there. We should be there about 15 minutes. Do you have any questions?

0: 692 Priority 1, responding with Kosota, 541 Ridgely Street South. 541 Ridgely Street South, apartment 11 in Kosota. Priority 1 for a breathing problem.
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0: 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I didn't copy the last half of your traffic. If you could go again.
1: We'll be en route in just a moment. I'll have an address room back for you, but our system log does help.
0: Have that.

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0: to. One was not provided to us. 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
1: Yeah, please.
0: Happy.

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0: Sounds like Alina is busy. Mayo just called us just to let us know that they're going to be responding instead. They're almost there, but they're asking for a patient update.
1: 10-4, Alina is on scene. They did ask them for assistance. Patient update is he is doing okay. We've got about 108 pulse, 132 over 109, and oxygen level is about 97.

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1: 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PD is requesting fire for a drone. They're in the area of the Range Tree Mall.
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0: 2. I'm going to get your crew together and throw it out on the PSC. We're going to need to get the drone up in the air for that call that just came in on Madison Avenue.
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1: Good.
0: Did you need some assistance with the drone, or how can I help you?
1: We're having our pilot come down and grab what is needed right now, and then I'm heading up to meet up with your guys' crew up at Madison Avenue.
0: I copy. I'll be on scene as well. If you want to have the pilot meet me at the RE/MAX off of Adams, we can take off from there.
1: Copy. It's going to be a few minutes. They're going to make their way down from Station 2, grab it, and then they'll make their way up to you.
0: Not a problem. Thank you very much. We'll see you soon.

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1: Copy.

0: 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So page 10, did I share, please?
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2: 70 to 29, are you putting me in route from 1881 Madison?
1: 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ICR is 71. You do.
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2: They'd like me to go. I know that's where they requested the drone pilot.
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2: Coming. 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
1: Copy. There's a few officers here waiting for you. One of them's going to help you fly the drone. I'm going to cruise around the mall area, see if I can spot this individual while you guys are on your way up here.
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0: 691 Prairie 2 Mankato LEC 710 South Front Street 710 South Front Street in Mankato. Prairie 2 to the Sally Port for a juvenile male requesting to be evaluated for leg pain.
1: Anyone?

0: I'm Pietro San Cato from 692, patient report. We're about 5 minutes out from your facility. I've got a 56-year-old male coming in from Pasota area. Sounds like the patient has history of advanced stage COPD, complaining of increased shortness of breath and difficulty breathing this evening. Also, over the last couple of days, he has been using his albuterol more regularly. Patient is currently starting at 100% on CPAP, heart rate 99, last blood pressure 136 over 85. CPAP pressure is at 5 right now and 21% FiO2. Patient got an 18 gauge IV in place. No other medications have been given except for a Duonev and a secondary albuterol. Any questions?
1: No questions. Room 15, 15, 15.

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0: 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Did I miss you clearing?
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0: One of the Lyon County deputies is out with an ATV crash and asking for another officer. I'm going to start floating south, but I'm not really sure where it's at.
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1: 995, let's see where you are. 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We are bringing you a 39 year old female. She was just walking, all of a sudden felt a snap in her upper left thigh. No trauma. Be there in about 5-6 minutes.
0: One.
1: Got it.

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1: Got it.

0: 100 Dublin Court, somewhere in that vicinity. Caller could hear some fire alarms going off, but couldn't tell where. And while we were on the phone, they actually stopped going off. Caller again, 100 Dublin Court. Not sure if it was across Victory or in the new complex that's being built next door. 2902, fire investigation for possible fire alarm that's now shut off. Just center clear at 140.
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1: 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Was the caller at 100 Dublin Court?
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2: 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Have a good night.
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3: 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Have a good night.
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0: 246 Marshall. Same traffic.
1: Same traffic. Good night.

0: 902-2900. We canvassed the area. We haven't heard any fire alarms, but according to PD, they did hear some faint alarms by the new construction, by the Circle K. So it's possible you might get a call later on, but we didn't find anything and we'll be clear and available.
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0: I'll be 10-7. Have a good night.
1: And 216, good night.
0: CH.
2: Lemonade
0: in Black Castle. Okay. A 6'8", 68-year-old female. She's now in the garage about 5:30 today, has been laying on the floor ever since. Did not hit her head, complaining of left shoulder pain and left upper arm pain. Last BP was 117 over 58, pulse of 72, respirations of 18. Pulse was at 100% on room air. We gave her 5 milligrams of morphine IM. We'll be there in about 5 minutes.
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0: 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I'm en route to Albert Lee.
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1: Copy, deactivating 681. Can I get portables?
0: Twenty-four, 52, 34. My partner has 2. Good morning.
1: 34 and 2. Good morning.

0: 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SBA Tevin is 10-8-9-9, event number when you're ready.
1: Good morning. Let me send you a message.
0: 10-4. And it's for contracted services.

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0: 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Have a great weekend.
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0: 10-8, appreciate. Good morning.
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2: 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Can you send me a message, please?
1: 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Good morning, 5-3.

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2: SB 602, Marshall.
1: SB 602.
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0: 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I have that number.
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0: Thank you. 2210 cars first. All vehicle not blocking. Westbound 90 at Monmouth Group 108. For a white SUV on the shoulder. Has front end damage. Unknown if it's occupied. Come by passerby.
1: 517 covers.
0: Sorry.

0: 50 cars for Estelle vehicle blocking Highway 68 near Mile Marker 34 for semi-blocking the lane.
1: White 22 from Northern Marshall.
0: Super.

0: Marshall SP 122, car terminal location, it's going to be Highway 39, closer to mile marker 79.
1: Okay,

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1: SB-122.
0: 10-6, if this is the one, it's at County Road 8, on County Road 8, just at the intersection of 59.
1: 10-4.

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0: Truck is moving again, although at a reduced speed, he's trying to get it back to South Dakota. I'll be 10-8.

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1: Had some sort of a medical welfare check. Marshall and Van Brunt for 2901. Report of a male lying face down on the sidewalk. Not moving. We do have another party here who's out with him. We're still not sure what's going on. Not very coherent. Unsure if intoxicated or some sort of medical. And Marshall and Van Brunt for 2901. Clear at 7-11.
2: Six A one, Party Two in Mankato, Marshall Street and Van Burn Street. 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

0: gave you the priority to at Marshall Street and Brown Front Street.
1: Copy that. Thank you. We're in route.
0: In route.
2: Okay.

0: 4 McHale. Could you send me a message?
1: Sure.
2: This is 682 is on scene. 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If you could mark that for us, please.
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2: Thank you much.

0: SB 517. I'm out with a driving complaint for Martin County. Can you get the RP's info so I can get on the call, please?
1: Sure.

0: 23-20 cars for a driving complaint. Southbound Highway 23 for a mile marker, 10 for a green Ford excursion. Crossing center and fog, informationally, 720.
1: 602-10-4. I'm at the 12 on Highway 23. I'll see if I can catch up.
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0: We're an alert and ordered 51-year-old male, history of seizures. Thinks he had one today. It's been about 2 years since his last seizure. He was pulse-ticked when we first arrived. Answering questions appropriately. 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No other complaints. And we have an ETA. 4 minutes.
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0: A340 car is intentionally on a driving complaint with a 4-minute time delay westbound Highway 212 from mile marker 108 for a black Chevy Silverado that went through the barricades, intentionally on 754.
1: Parsons, you're scared.
0: Tipper.

patrolling cars in Racewell on a Dutton complaint. Southbound Highway 169 for a mall worker, 59 for a gray hatchback, crossing center and fog, traveling at a high rate of speed. Information only 754.

0: 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We're clear from the clinic and route back to the jail.
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0: 3107, 2 City, 10 in regular shift.
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0: I'm going to have you guys head back to Fairmont. 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

0: Hello, vehicle fire, Highway 14 and Highway 22 for 2902 and 3158. We are transferring over to patrol. Party's car made a noise and is now on fire. It's going to be a brown Buick, and they're going to be pulled over onto the side. Highway 14 and Highway 22. Again, transferred to patrol, so they're going to know about it at 8:46.
1: Zero one, copy.
0: Copy.

0: 2220 cars for a vehicle fire. Highway 14 just east of Highway 22 for a brown Buick on the shoulder. County does have a fire en route.
1: That's right, that's it. I got the Eagle Lake 14.
0: Come on.
2: Four copies. I'm in the area and there's no vehicle on the shoulder.
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1: SA4.
0: I checked eastbound Highway 14 through Blue Earth County Road 12. I didn't come across anything. I did see on the westbound side over by Riverfront on 14, there's a vehicle on the shoulder. I'll check and see if that's the car we're looking for.
1: Perfect.

0: 31, I'm sorry.
1: Highway 325 responding to that vehicle fire. Should be westbound Highway 14, just west of Highway 22.
0: 4 copies.
1: Cover.

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1: SC50.
0: I've got the vehicle fire at 14 and Riverfront.
1: Over.
2: 2902 to 2901,
3: what exit? Riverfront to Highway 14, westbound.
2: Riverfront 14, westbound.
3: Dispatch, copy, we're relayed to patrol.
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0: We're going to be taking the right lane.
1: Go for it, A52.
0: Yeah.
1: Oscar 121.
0: Fire's out, but it's pretty flying off here.
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0: To change Frank Charles Robert 655. Frank Charles Robert 655.
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2: 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Garner is 11. We're going to be in truck 555.
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0: Can I start an ICR for transport? I have one to pick up in Freeborn County. Is Walther, W-A-L-T-H-E-R, first name Nicholas, N-I-C-H-O-L-A-S, middle name Curtis, C-U-R-T-I-S, date of birth is 8/24/94, and I will be bringing him to the Blue Ridge County Jail.
1: Copy. Okay.

0: 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I'll be clear of the vehicle fire, and if you haven't done so, you can update the location to 14 and Riverfront.
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Senator Cleveland Rescue, you were needed for a medical at 401 Washington Street for a female party who fell on a roof and complaining of back pain.

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0: 3. I've got a party on the line regarding that domestic from Saturday. You want me to transfer him to you?
1: 10-4, office phone, and 403 is not in service.
0: 10-4.
2: 2743.
3: Good morning. ICE here for transport, please. Going to be en route to Minnesota Correctional Facility Shakopee with one adult female. I've got her name and date of birth. If you're ready for that.
2: Copy, go ahead.
3: Last is Brown, B-R-O-W-N. First is Abigail. Middle is Louise. Date of birth is
2: 6-23-1999.
3: Copy. So from there, I'm going to go to, once I clear there, I'll go to Hennepin County, pick up adult male. And I've got his name and date of birth, too, if you'd like that.
2: I'm sorry, switch off. You're going to Hennepin after to pick up a male?
3: Yeah, sorry about that.
2: Copy, go ahead with that name.
3: Last is Harris. First is S-A-V-I-O-N-N-E. And Tremont, Eugene, 1214-03.
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1: Go ahead.
0: I'm sorry, it feels like it's my first day. I forgot to give you my mileage for this transport. It's 97364, 97364.
1: I was just going to ask you for that. I just got done making ice here. Here, I'm at 97364 at 948.

0: 65, go ahead.
1: 64, I'll call you back. And 65, if I send you a code so I can work on that project, would you be in a position to let me know what it is soon?
0: It's going to be a little bit. I'll let you know on the radio.
1: Got it.
2: 2964. I received a call from the alarm company at 9:50 for a pole or panel pole number 502 with no specifics.
3: Yeah, that's a little too late. We're going to try to do it again. Thanks.
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1: $2,700.
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1: Go ahead, Alina.
0: We're en route with a 50-year-old female who was coming from work. Patient approximately 20 minutes ago had an acute onset of a substernal chest pain that radiated to the middle of her back between the shoulder blades and caused her left arm to become numb and tingly. Patient had a hard time breathing. Patient was found to be in a sinus rhythm on a 12 lead, no obvious ST elevation in any of the leads. She was given 324 of aspirin and 2 tablets of nitroglycerin. The pain went from a 8-9 down to a 1. Right now, she's vitally stable. Blood pressure 148 over 73. Pulse is 64. Respirations are 12, non-labored. 98% on 2 liters nasal cannula. And she is end-tidal of 35. And we'll see in approximately 10 minutes.
1: We'll see you in room 21.

0: Line 1801, QMCS Jasmine Cato, patient care report.
1: Go ahead.
0: We are about 15 minutes out with a patient experiencing some weakness and confusion. She is 73, female. Patient is currently cooperative. Current vitals are 128 over 77, heart rate 69, O2 93, blood sugar is 127. Any questions? We're about 13 minutes out.
1: We'll see you in 23.

0: Medical 1050 Marsh Street, M2 Loss 2901, 3100 advice. It's going to be apartment 124 at M2 Loss for an 82-year-old female whose hip is sore. She fell breathing okay, conscious, fell 30 minutes ago, not bleeding, hit her head. On blood thinners, 1050 Marsh Street, M2 Loss, apartment 124 clear at 1007.
1: 2970 to 2900 North Harbor, please.
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83. It's for an 82-year-old female, conscious and breathing. I got lightheaded and fell. Just have reported of some sore hips. No longer on the floor. Not exceeding the bariatric threshold. Looks like it upgraded due to the fainting. Falling due to fainting.

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0: 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It should be Melissa.
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0: 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You reopened that ICR from earlier at 103 Homestead. We're going to try this along test one more time.
1: Copy, it'll be just a minute here.
2: 2900, 2901. Are you guys on scene at Old Main Village?
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2: Okay, copy.

0: Alright, 27-6, correction, 29-6 before I get the ICR reopened up with China.
1: Appreciate it. We're going to try testing this again. We look. Fine.
0: Copy.

Maxwell 2330 car is information only on a driving complaint southbound Highway 23 from Romans Road 45 for a black Ford Expedition traveling at a high rate of speed. Information only 1034.

0: Vet Medical 2901 was just at Old Main Village. They requested ambulance again for a non-emergent transfer. Do you want me to repage it out?
1: I don't believe we need another page. We can just send them back over there.
0: Copy. Mayo advised they don't need you, but if you want to head up there, you can. Correct. Mayo said that you are not needed. They'll head up there and let us know if things change.
1: Okay, copy.
2: Pretty One back at Old Main Village, 301 South 5th Street, room 103. Again, Pretty One, we're back to Old Main Village at 301 South 5th Street, room 103 for a possibly infected catheter.

0: 683,
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in the corner of the wall and her left hip on the ground. So she's been playing 10 out of 10 with movements, not bad when she's not moving. Eyes on Coumadin for AFib, which we are seeing on the monitor. She was dizzy prior to her fall. Heart rate is in the low 100s, 111 over 71 for pressure, 98% on 4 liters, 3 liters is her baseline at home. We'll be there in about a minute. Any questions?

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0: 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I'll be clear, IO.
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1: We're out from Old Main Village with an alert and oriented about 85-year-old male. Coming in today for some possible UTI symptoms or suspected infection. Well, since Monday, I guess, there's been some spots of confusion, increased weakness. Slightly stable. We'll have more upon arrival. We're about 3 hours

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0: 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We'll be en route with six aboard.
1: En route with six, copy. 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
1: This is River's Edge, go ahead.
0: 1801, we are en route from Ecumen Sand Prairie with an 83-year-old female. Unwitnessed fall. Patient is on blood thinners. No trauma suspected. Patient was assisted back into bed, but is now acting more lethargic. Does have some weakness. No deficit one side or the other. Stroke scale is negative at this time. Current BP is 162 over 73, 94% on 3 liters of oxygen, and a pulse rate of 92, regular, no ECG, no ST elevation. We're approximately 3 minutes out. Blood sugar is 122.
1: E1.
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0: 2240 car, information only on a driving complaint, westbound Highway 212 from moniker 128 for a maroon Tahoe. 2727 Mary Yellow Tom 673, crossing siren fog, information only 1158.
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1: Real quick, now he's not breathing very well. He's kind of gasping for air.
2: Copy.
0: We are en route with a 71-year-old male with a chief complaint of chest pain prior to crashing off his bike. Patient does not speak English. Fire department told us he has a history of asthma and diabetes. Patient is reporting an 8 out of 10 pressure in his chest, has wheezing in both lung fields. We have given Dulnev with albuterol, Decadron IV, 2 sublingual nitros, 4 aspirin, 12 leads showing a normal sinus rhythm. Vital signs are as follows. We have a 100 heart rate, SpO2 of 95%. On room air, blood pressure of 120 over 80. We'll be at your facility in about 8 minutes. Any questions?
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2: 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Can I get action towing to my location for a Volkswagen Beetle? You're probably going to need a flatbed. It's got two flat tires.
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0: We're about 3-4 minutes out. 59-ish year old male. Sounds like he's had about 4 seizures prior to our arrival. Did have one for us. Sounds like he's on medication. He's on Keppra. Not compliant with that. Currently, he's post-dictal. He's following our commands a little bit. Got a blood sugar of 243. We had him in a sinus rhythm in the 110s, blood pressure 130 over 69. Oxygen was in the 70s. He was laying supine on the floor when we got there. We had him on a non-air breather. He was about 95. Yeah, we're just a few minutes though.
1: Number 13.

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1: 563.
0: Turn around to you with an alert and oriented per his norm. 77-year-old male, coming from Vista Prairie, North Mankato. Chief complaint of chest pain and some shortness of breath, which resolved prior to our arrival. He had a heart attack last month. Heart rate is 79, normal sinus. Does not indicate semi on the 12 lead. 120 over 65 for pressure, 98% room air. We'll be there in approximately 3 minutes. Any questions?
2: Do you want to call over to Brown County and just set the process for detox?
1: Nine.
2: Can you contact Brown County? They already advised the situation, but they want us to contact them directly.
1: 10-4.

Have an accident with injuries, Kennedy and Thiessen, court for 2902. Sounds like we have a party in Lincoln MKX, 51-year-old, can't get out of the car and wants an ambulance. That's all we know for sure. Kennedy and Thiessen for an accident with injuries, 1304. Copy.

0: entrapment, or he just can't get out of the car on his own?
1: There's a crash, and then they are disabled, so they're unable to crawl over the seat to get out through a different door. And they are unsure of the extent of their injuries. I talked to the party that was injured.
0: Yep.
1: Court.

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0: SB50.
2: Beacon 22 on the detach request. I was able to get everything handled. Thank you.
0: 10-4.

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1: Thank you.

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1: Copy 2. We will need one tow truck for a small SUV. 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

0: 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You're needed for a fire alarm at Modbora. 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
1: Sorry.
0: Nine-Hunter, leaves on fire. 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

0: 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This is 2970. Can you dispatch 2902 to a working car fire? Madison and Fowl, please.
1: Kathy, I was just getting a call on this as well here.
2: Zero 01 to 02 will be there to help you.
0: Thank you, 01.
1: And I apologize. Who's going?
0: 2970 will be on scene, and 01 and 02 will both be coming to this call.
1: Copy.

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1: Center fire to 900, you can put us in route.
0: Cavi just got off the phone with the alarm company. They spoke to a key holder who spoke to people on scene, said it was a false alarm, something about a fitting.

0: copy. Do they want us to still show up in routine or?
1: They advise false alarm, but alarm company cannot give the go-ahead to cancel.
0: Copy.
2: Do you want us to respond, or do you want me to just come up there and check out?
0: Copy.

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1: Copy. I'm a block away. I guess you can cancel us, son.

0: 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I have a plate to attach. Are you ready?
1: Copy. Go ahead.
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2: For that driving complaint, not behind the pickup, it was all over the road. It's going to be a Wisconsin truck plate. Looks like it's Henry William 4333. 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

0: 2230 cars for a debris call west on Highway 14 and County Road 37 for a trash can in the lane.
1: 6-7, 6-8, copy.
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1: I'll be clear to you, Tom, and back to the Justice Center. 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
2: Can you call Donnie Hansen towing out of Granite Falls for my squad car and have them tow it back to Clear City? I'll be standing by with the sheriff's deputy. It's all-wheel drive. 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
1: Temporary.

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0: He's just off of Highway 14, RP on a motorcycle, was assaulted at the Casey's.
1: Poor fellow.

0: 20 cars, Infantry Chileana Driving Company, southbound Highway 91 from Marker 16 for an oversized load semi hauling a large tank, crossing center and fog, information only 1407.
1: 548 Devil.

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684 in your own priority for a 92-year-old male, conscious breathing. Sounds like he was walking in the Toyota dealer there and got lightheaded and almost passed out. Didn't have reported any injuries, was breathing to normal, responding normally, seems to be doing fine. Does have a history of heart problems, which is why I upgraded you.

0: 15. I sent you a text with an address. Would you mind grabbing that? I've got to run off to the building for a meeting.
1: Denver, I'm out with them now.

0: A 2320 car with information on a driving complaint eastbound 90 near mile marker 26 for a red Mustang, Minnesota 28 VIN Zebra Union King 883, traveling at a high rate of speed, has several times pulled over onto the shoulder before going back eastbound at a high rate of speed. Information only 1421.
1: 10-4.

0: 602 Marshall. That driving complaint just passed by me eastbound at 120. It's actually going to be a red Camaro. And call it milepost 40. I'm going to try to catch up to it.
1: How far? You said it was eastbound and...
0: Yeah, 10-4 eastbound from about the 40. It's a red Camaro, newer model, 120 miles an hour. And I suppose if you could let Nobles and Jackson know, I'll see if I can catch it.
1: And 10-4.

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1: Stand by.
0: I'm at the 40 now. I don't have sight of it, but I'm assuming it's probably in the area of Highway 59 or between Highway 59 and 60 on I-90.

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1: 10-4, appreciate it. I'm thinking it might have gotten off at Worthington. I'm going to double back.
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0: I'll just play with him, I need. 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Looking for ghosts.
1: North, thank you, Dylan.
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0: Please, Dylan, North, thank you. If you guys just want to go back to one.
2: Following from 73rd Street. This is about 5 minutes away now. On a black Silverado pickup, no plate given, at a high rate of speed. Caller stated there was some OSB board in the back end.

0: 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I've got that vehicle at the quick trip along I-90 and 59 at Worthington.
1: Come for. Are you checking your status?

14 from 73rd Street for a black Silverado pickup traveling at a high rate of speed. 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
0: I'm 10-2. I don't need any checks.
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1: 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Yes, there's a nurse upstairs.
2: 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Norma Robertson, please.
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683, Party 1, Mankato at Laurel's Edge, 77 Stadium Road, room 237. 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

0: 2340 cars, Pernis Distiller Agency, at a address in Vesta for a vehicle stalled at the end of a homeowner's driveway.
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684, 482 is the Hillcrest Nursing Home, 714 South Bend Avenue, room 207, Hazen Alpha in Mankato. Again, 482 in Mankato, Hillcrest Nursing Home, 714 South Bend Avenue, room 207, Hazen Alpha, for an 86-year-old male with abnormal lands and a wrist fracture. He's on 3 liters of 2 going to the Mankato ER.

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2: Run route to you with an alert and oriented elderly female coming from Laurel's Edge. She has complaints of left wrist pain and swelling, which happened when she was putting away some food in the freezer. Slightly stable. We are giving some IV acetaminophen for pain management. We'll be there in about 3 minutes. Any questions?

0: 4500 Plain Clarifier, 2700, 2715, respond on BE5 for medical, 61588, 187th Street. It's the Jerry Lang residence. I have an 83-year-old female that's outside. Her eyes are open, but she is not responsive. 16855, 187th Street for medical, respond on BE5, Justice Center, clear at 1530.
1: 2320 cars, information only on a driving complaint, westbound Highway 14 from mile marker 129 for a black Honda CRV, traveling at a high rate of speed, Minnesota 28 given John Charles King 457, information only 1531.

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1: Go ahead.
0: 83-year-old female, oxygen's at 98, on 10 liters per minute, blood pressure 168 over 52.
1: You have responsive now?
0: Copy, she's responsive.
1: Copy. Mayo crew en route to 187th address, 187th street address, patient update.
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1: 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Her oxygen is at 98 on 10 liters per minute. Her blood pressure is 168 over 52, and she is responsive now.
2: Thank you.
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0: Turn the ETA on my ambulance, please.
3: 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Dispatch to Mayo Ambulance on route 187th Street.
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1: I got another set of vitals for Mayo when you're ready.
0: Go ahead.
1: Blood pressure is 90 over 56. A pulse is 81. O2 is 98 on 10 meters.
0: Heavy.
2: Romeo 684, patient care report. En route to your facility with an 86860 male coming in from Hillcrest Nursing Home. A patient is coming in for continued evaluation of abnormal BMP and CMV labs recently run today. Patient also has a recent wrist fracture as well, coming in for evaluation of that further. Patient is resting comfortably for me right now, no intervention, vitally stable, is on 3 liters supplemental O2 nasal cannula, but that's normal for baseline. Our ETA is going to be about 8. Any questions?

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1: This is River's Edge, go ahead.
0: River's Edge, we're in route with a 6-8-year-old female. Chief complaint is neck pain or back pain, head pain after a fall from an electric scooter. Patient fell over backwards trying to go through a doorway. Patient is backboarded with a C-collar in place due to the pain. Patient is refusing pain at this time. Current BP, 147 over 60. Got a 95% for SpO2 on room air. Pulse is 86 right now, and blood sugar is 102. We're approximately 5 minutes out from your location.
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2: 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Good morning. 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
2: Yeah, called in a welfare check. I'm not sure the address quite yet, but it'd be the 5th Street Southwest, right at 2nd Avenue Southwest, or 2nd, 5th Street, sorry.
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1: Green Road, South 2nd Street, and East Hickory Street.
0: Coming around, call a grade priority one for an approximately 20 to 25 year old female found on the ground, reported to be unconscious, is breathing.
1: Oh,

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20 cars, officially on a driving complaint, eastbound Highway 60 from mile marker 87 for a white Durango with South Dakota plates crossing center and fog, officially 1613.

0: 2970 to 2935. When you get back, will you stop by my office? No rush at all. Just got a couple questions for you.
1: All right.

2230 cars, information only on a driving complaint. Northbound Highway 111 from Highway 14 for a Silver Grand Prix crossing center and fog, passing unsafely. Information only 1630.

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0: We get our call times ICR number.
1: ICR number 52, that's number 52. You were dispatched at 1531, en route 1534, on scene 1538, and clear 1606.

0: 639 Marshall. I had to restart my computer. Can you start me a traffic stop for South Dakota 1 Nora Robert 042, Highway 60, just west of Heron Lake on the eastbound side?
1: Go for it.

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2220 car for a driving complaint with a follower northbound 169 from Romer 60 for a white Nissan Rogue, Minnesota 28 given George Henry Lincoln 612 crossing siren fog passing unsafely.

earlier on State Highway 15 and 270th Street. Be advised that vehicle will remain on the side of the road. Deputy has the keys. Possible stroke. 10-4, thank you.

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1: Active driving complaint, north on Highway 23 from the Rock Pipestone County line, black Kia Forte, South Dakota plate given, Edward Charles John, 87, into oncoming traffic and varying in speeds, RPs directly behind in a black BMW SUV.

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0: 210 car, active driving complaint, eastbound I-90 from the 125, white Dodge pickup, unknown 28, over center and fog.
1: 543, they got a plate.

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0: quiet for its remaining though. We'll be stopping eastbound at the 136. Until you drive.
1: I copy, 1812.
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0: We're going to be on a delay. I had a maintenance issue. I'm going to call the mechanic and discuss it.
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0: Five, four, three, dispatch. I'll be out eastbound at the 136 with a warrant, if I can get a second or two.
2: 22.

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1: That's River's Edge, go ahead.
0: Coming in with a 62-year-old male who's been drinking vodka most of this month. Tonight he decided he's going to quit. He's freezing, he's going to start going through some withdrawal symptoms. Right now he's tachycardic at 150. Respirations are 16 non-labored, statin at 92% on 4 liters nasal cannula. Blood pressure 157 over 106, end tidal of 30, blood sugar 150, and we'll see in approximately 7 minutes.

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4: Answering on South Central.
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1: 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Tom, Sam, Victor, 135.
0: Did you say 330th Avenue?
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0: Go ahead.
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0: 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We're making entry on the Alpha side, first floor, for direct fire attack.
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0: 2350 cars in Pomona driving complaint northbound 23 from the Russell area. Black SUV, unknown 28, traveling at a high rate of speed over the fog line. Northbound 23 from Russell information, 1856.
1: 220 from Marshall.